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Are you with me? Are you with me?

0: 99.1 Weekend. 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
1: Hey, it's me. Just checking in. I know there's a lot going on right now. So, how you feeling?

0: We were never supposed to line up, but we did anyway. Not clean, not planned, just right.
1: Seleccionamos todo lo que te gusta. FMI 99.1 es música.